Meckenheimer, Oppenheimer.

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Oh, my God.

0: jaren pauze. 50 mm, uurtje of 10.
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1: Co?
0: Dziesiątki.

0: Off. 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
1: Huh?
0: It's a Phoenix stuff.

0: for the safety card provided in the seat pocket in front of you or in the card holder nearby. Passengers are advised to take care when moving around the vessel and to remain seated when not using any other facilities on board. Thank you.
1: Oh, that's the it's a remake of the Golden Hind. That would have been like that Southwark Cathedral, that would have been another sort of place where the ships would have unloaded. Yeah, that's like down at the ocean.
2: Sorry, but it's not. It's a guy.

0: Gentlemen, this is Bankside. Passengers for Bankside, could you please start making way to the back? Please ensure to have tickets out ready for inspection. That's Bankside here for the tape at the back. Thank you.
1: Yeah, no, I'm not.

0: BFI and all the stuff that we were able to use.
1: No IBM, good.

0: four pillars, practice four more pillars, place start leg right in the front, place your touching legs now, break your inspection and four pillars at the front.
1: Sunshine!
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